0: This fall, Friday Night Lights will be on BTPM PBS Channel 17. 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
1: Low has dipped down to about 67 tonight, under mainly clear skies. Slight chance of thunderstorms tomorrow, 82. Cloudy skies with a few peaks of sun. Thunderstorms likely tomorrow night. Low has dipped down to about 69. Cloudy skies expected. 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I'm meteorologist Derek Height, currently 75.

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Here's a picture that I saved too long. Here's my credit card and keys, and the reason I won't find peace.

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2: 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Rainy day, we got you. Road trip on the 90, we got you. Can't sleep at 2 a.m.? We definitely got you.
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1: 67 overnight under partly cloudy skies. Slight chance for storms Sunday. Highs around 82. Cloudy skies expected. Cloudy skies expected Sunday night. Storms likely. Lows level off around 69. 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I'm meteorologist Derek Height. Currently, it's 66 degrees.

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1: 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Of course we know your mood. Rainy day? We got you. Road trip on the 90? We got you. Can't sleep at 2 a.m.? We definitely got you.
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1: 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Of course we know your mood. Rainy day, we got you. Road trip on the 90, we got you. Can't sleep at 2 a.m., we definitely got you.
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1: 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Of course we know your mood. Rainy day, we got you. Road trip on the 90, we got you. Can't sleep at 2 a.m., we definitely got you.
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Yay, Weezer's back, and this song is called We Might As Well Be Strangers. 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

Okay, check out this song. It's called Charlie Sheen Reaches Out to the Feds. Yep, it's by the Mountain Goats on Buffalo Toronto Public Media's The Bridge, college radio for adults.

0: Before your favorite artist was known on the national stage, they were local. I'm Chelsea O, the host of The Scene on BTPM The Bridge. 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

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They're a boot that begs to be licked. 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
1: Yo, something's wrong here. 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

0: 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I'm Chelsea O, the host of The Scene on BTPM The Bridge. Every Sunday from 10 to 11 a.m., I play artists based in Buffalo, Toronto, and other parts of Western New York and Southern Ontario. 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

From Buffalo, New York, that was new music by White Tails. The song is called Until the End. It's from the upcoming release Everything is Changing, which will be out this October. The band is going to be playing September 18th at Toronto at the Garrison and also September 26th at Jackrabbit here in Buffalo. What is up, all? I am Chelsea O, and you are listening to The Scene, the regional music hour here on BTPM The Bridge that airs every Sunday from 10 to 11 a.m. and features all artists based in Western New York and Southern Ontario. Coming up in this hour, we have music by Dave Stewie, Neon Ghost House, David Cloyd, and right now it is new music by Silver Reeds in Toronto. The song is called Song for the Weird Kid. I was really excited to learn that they have a new EP coming out called How Bright You'll Burn. Once again, this is Silver Reeds here on The Bridge.

0: Dave Stewie from right here in Buffalo, New York, with his song Outside. You can catch Dave Stewie and friends at the Kaz on August 20th. You can learn more about that at the Regional Music Concert Calendar on our website at btpm.org/thebridge. And speaking of shows coming up, on August 22nd, Analog Rewind is happening at Art Park. It's a show organized by Jeff Myers, who you may recognize as a music journalist, a longtime critic at the Buffalo News, who currently writes for his blog Myers on Music, as well as hosts the podcast Why Music Matters. Analog Rewind will bring together Ainsley Court, Girl Pope, Marvelous Sauce, The Ramrods, and Jeff's band The Tales, all prominent bands in Buffalo in the 80s and 90s. I caught up with Jeff just this past week about the show and the Buffalo music scene back in the day. I'll play you a clip from that chat now, and afterwards you will hear Girl Pope with their song Indy 500 here on The Bridge.
1: Well, initially the idea came from Wendy Dina and Dave Wiedekind at Art Park, and they just kind of had an idea, I think, because The Tales and Ainsley Court were doing we're going to play together again. You know, we hadn't done that in decades, and those bands shared the bill a lot. And we did the show at Nietzsche's, and I think that gave them the idea, but they reached out to me and asked if I'd be interested in curating something to kind of celebrate that era in Buffalo original music. And it took about a second to say, oh, hell yeah, I'd love to. So that's kind of how it came about initially. And the amazing thing to me is that the dream lineup came immediately. And everyone I called said yes, like right away. And, you know, as I said to you off air, most of us from that scene, you know, and all those bands are still here. That's something to celebrate. But a lot of members are out of town, and yet they all were like, we're in, we'll find a way to make it work. So that was really cool off the bat.

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from Ottawa, Ontario. That band is called Neon Ghost House, and that is their song Home Life. The band has been touring around Ontario and Quebec, and personally, when I listen to their sound, I'm reminded of bands such as Spitalfield and Billy Talent. Right now, also out of Buffalo, we have David Cloyd. I had the fortune of seeing David play live this summer, and I saw him perform this song, and I knew of the song before the performance, but somehow it just struck me differently this time around, and maybe that's because he gave a little backstory. He said that the song is inspired by meeting his wife and wishing that he could have known her even longer, aka meeting the day before. Check it out on The Bridge.

Smoothie Lou from Hamilton, Ontario, with his song Back To or Bass Boosted. That is from his brand new album, Gary, which is out now. If you are just joining, I am Chelsea O, and this is The Scene on BTPM The Bridge, the regional music show featuring artists based in Buffalo, Toronto, and other parts of Western New York and Southern Ontario. I recently saw the Buffalo band Blazed and Confused are also working on new music. They also say that they will be expanding to New Jersey, which I'm pretty sure has to do with the guitar player Oscar Woodrich making a move there. So all exciting things on the horizon. Here are Blazed and Confused now with Perception on The Bridge.

From Toronto, that artist is called Dynasty, and that is her song, Honey. Dynasty has been described as if Missy Elliott and Erykah Badu had a Caribbean love child. She is a rapper, singer, dancer, and performance coach. Does that mean that she gives lessons, and can I take some? All right, out of Buffalo, this is Brian Dubay with Being Nothing. It's from the album Call Your Mother, which I listened to earlier this week, and just what a lovely record. Once again, Brian Dubay here on The Bridge.

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Out of Toronto, that was Orion, the project of Michael Roan, which delivers emotionally driven songs that move between personal struggles and sharp social commentary. That is his new single, After All, here on BTPM The Bridge. Now out of Buffalo, we have Angie Lucy with the song Divined.

out of Buffalo. That artist is called Forever in Transit, and that song is called A Coming to Terms. It's from the album of the same name that was released in 2024. Forever in Transit say that they focus on the journey of growth rather than fixation on the end goal or destination. I think that's a really great way to move through life. All right, all, I am Chelsea O, and I have to get going, but once again, this has been The Scene on BTPM The Bridge, the regional music show. 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From Buffalo, it is Raven's Walk with their brand new single, Reap the Whirlwind. 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

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The name of the song is Black Dog Rabbit Hole. 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

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He is a gun and he is a blade. He is a picture that I saved too long. He is my credit card and keys, and the reason I won't find peace. He is a song I should not complete.

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Yay, Weezer's back, and this song is called We Might As Well Be Strangers. 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

Okay, check out this song. It's called Charlie Sheen Reaches Out to the Feds. Yep, it's by the Mountain Goats on Buffalo Toronto Public Media's The Bridge, college radio for adults.

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2: 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Rainy day? We got you. Road trip on the 90? We got you. Can't sleep at 2 a.m.? We definitely got you. Working through your worst night. 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

I said, are you gonna be my girl? It's one, two, three, take my hand and come with me, because you look so fine that I really wanna make you mine. I said, you look so fine that I really wanna make you mine. Four, five, six, come on and get your kicks. Now you don't need

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1: Chance of thunderstorms tonight. Otherwise, cloudy skies expected. Lows dip down to about 70. Cloudy tomorrow. Slight chance for showers. Highs level off around 79. Partly cloudy skies tomorrow night. Lows dip down to about 63. 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I'm meteorologist Laura Lockwood. Right now, 81.

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